0: El programa que vas a escuchar ahora es una reposición.
1: It had to be you. It had to be you. I've wandered around and finally found somebody who could make me be true, could make me be blue, and even be glad just to be sad, thinking of some others I've seen. Might never be me, might never be cross, or try to be boss, but they wouldn't do. Oh, nobody else gave me a thrill, honey, with all your faults. I love you still, have to be you, wonderful you, have to be.
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0: con la novia de Saigón por la estrella neoyorquina Joan Baez, hemos iniciado el volumen 109 del Rascacielos de la Música. 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
1: It was back in 1942, I was a member of a good platoon. We were on maneuvers in Louisiana one night by the light of the moon. The captain told us to ford a river, that's how it all begun. We were knee-deep in the big muddy, the big fool says to push on. The sergeant said, sir, are you sure this is the best way back to the base? Sergeant, go on, I forded this river about a mile above this place. It'll be a little soggy, but just keep slogging, we'll soon be on dry ground. We were waist deep in the big muddy, the big fool says to push on. Well, the sergeant said, sir, with all this equipment, no man'll be able to swim.

We were neck deep in the big muddy. The big fool says to push on. All at once, the moon clouded over. We heard a gurgling cry. A few seconds later, the captain's helmet was all that floated by. The sergeant said, "Turn around, men, I'm in charge from now on." And we just made it out of the big muddy with the captain dead and gone. We stripped and dived and found his body stuck in the old quicksand.

We were lucky to escape from the big muddy when the big fool said to push on. Well, I'm not going to point anymore, I'll leave that for yourself.

0: poetas del futuro, oradores, cantantes, músicos futuros. 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Son ustedes la raza nueva y autóctona, atlética, continental, la mayor de cuantas son conocidas. ¡Arriba! 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Audrey Inman y Bob Luman dedican una balada a dos hermanos.
1: Somewhere in Vietnam, September the 1st. Dear Mom and Dad, we must have marched 20 miles today through the rain and the mud. And believe it or not, this is the first opportunity I've had to just sit down and write in 2 or 3 weeks. This'll have to be short, but I just wanted to send my love and let you know that I'm doing fine. But you know, just being here and seeing how close these people are to losing their freedom makes me that much more determined to help win this war. Because if we don't, the next battlefield may be a lot closer to home than Vietnam. Must close for now. All my love, your son, Bud. P.S. How's Tommy doing at State University? Tell him his big brother said hello.
2: State University, September 1st. Hi, Dad. We must have marched 20 blocks today and baby, I'm beat. I mean, like the sign I was carrying got real heavy. But Dad, everything was out of sight. There were reporters and photographers and cameramen from every major news service and network in the nation. So look for your baby boy's picture on the front page of today's paper. Of course, you may have a little trouble recognizing me with my groovy beard. But Dad, I know we're right. How can you defend my brother murdering all those people overseas? So what if the communists do take over in South Vietnam? Why, just today our economics professor assured us that people get along just as well under communism as they do under any other form of government. I'm sorry, Dad, but this God and country bit just isn't my bag. Gotta go, Dad. Big rally tonight. Your son, Tommy. P.S. Dad better send me an extra 50 bucks this week. Dig?
1: Dear Mr. and Mrs. Smith, I know you must be awfully proud of your fine son. I wish I could be there to see you receive Bud's Medal of Honor. It may comfort you to know that his last thoughts were of you. And as his sergeant, I can truthfully say he was one of the bravest men I have ever known.
2: Dear Mom and Dad, it's been some time since I received word about Bud. Somehow I just didn't have the nerve to come home. But I've done a lot of thinking since then about my turned-on friends and about what they said about communism. We were all wrong. And you know, I always just worshiped Bud. And now that I've thought it over, I know that he would never fight for something unless he believed in it with all of his heart. And in spite of all my past mistakes, I hope that somehow, someday, I can become as big in your eyes as my brother will always.